0: man.
1: Yo.
0: Open up, man.
1: Yo, what do you want, man?
0: My girl just caught me.
1: You made her catch you?
0: I don't know how I let this happen.
1: With who?
0: The girl next door, you know? I don't know what to do.
1: Said it wasn't you.
0: All right.

0: Vanaf zijn geboorte was Erik al into radio. En vandaag de dag nog steeds live op de radio.
1: And there he is, Mr. Erik van Vliet. Erik van Vliet.
2: Sometimes I just can't take it. Sometimes I just can't take it and it isn't alright.
1: Back to the 80s. Back to the 80s. Back to

0: All you need in the morning.
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0: All you need in the morning.

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If I was young, I could wake outside your school, 'cause your face is like the cover of a magazine.

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When I get old, I will wait outside your house.

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1: Oh, yeah.
0: They got big ones, little old bit of skinny ones. 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

0: 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Now when he's on a mic there will be no delay, so you better run to see him in your neighborhood. 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We're gonna ring a rang-a-dong for a holiday.
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1: Mike and Jing and Swan, we're here to stay.
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1: Hey, check out the new style we just played.
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1: You're about to listen to the hottest sounds. It's the hottest mixtape in the world.
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1: You're about to listen to the hottest sounds. It's the hottest mixtape in the world.
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1: It's Mr. 305 checking in for the remix. You know they had that 75 Street Brazil. Well, this year's gonna be called Caiocho. Que hola, gata. Que hola, omega. And this is how we gonna do it. Dale!